100 billion bottles washed upon a shore. Feels I'm not the only one being alone. 100 billion castaways, all looking for a home.

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All right. 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That's all right, I can't hear you. Oh, okay.

0: nice to see you all here. My name is Ryan Francesconi. I'm from Portland, Oregon, on the west coast of the U.S. Do you guys know where that is? Portland?
1: No way.
0: Do you guys know where Los Angeles is?
1: Yes.
0: It's not there. But it's sort of, if you think of, if Los Angeles was Vienna, then this would be Portland. I'm not really sure what that means, other than
1: we are
0: it's up there.

0: So it's taken me quite a long time to even begin to pronounce Juvescula. Juvescula. Juvescula?
1: Yeah.
0: Is that all right? One more time. Juvescula. Juvescula. Juvescula. That's good? That's how the bros say it. Cool. So do you guys all live here? No. You're very talkative. Where are you from? It's true, I did ask. Are most people here from the college? I heard both. That's the end of my questions for the moment.

you. Something weird happened in that song that's never happened to me before, where I was playing and somebody has really loud boots. It's like walking around. And it was really close to the time that I was playing. So it was kind of in rhythm. And then I got completely lost and started following the boots and just playing with the same rhythm of the boots. And I just kept playing that one chord like for a while. And it took me a while to realize that I was lost. So whoever has the boots, put on your slippers.

0: So I think I'll play one more tune for you. Thank you so much for sitting so peacefully out there. I'm sorry we couldn't turn up the guitar more. We had a little trouble with that, so I appreciate you being really quiet. And it's a real pleasure to be here and to check out your town for a second. And unfortunately, I can't stay long, and I'm leaving really early in the morning. But I'm happy to have been here, and to maybe I'll meet some of you after I play. So this is my last tune. And once again, I'm Ryan Francesconi, and there's some vinyl for sale and some CDs, I think, up there. And yeah, hope to see you again soon. Thanks for coming to the Host Fest. Do you guys say Host Fest, or do you have some crazy pronunciation for that? Hall?
1: Host
0: Fist. Hey. Well, I got news for you. It's Host Fest.

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You guys sure you want to stay here? I'm impressed. You guys encore it. An acoustic guitar guy. Good for you. 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Watch this.

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1: Post office right.
2: One
0: post office left. 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How can I find a right restaurant?
1: Post office right.
0: How can I find
1: it?

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1: Hey, man, the name of the Plymouth Fastback is the Barracuda.
0: I can't pronounce Barracuda.
1: Yeah, well, look, man, try this. Say back.
0: Back.
1: Ra.
0: Ra.
1: Coo.
0: Coo.
1: Da.
0: Da.
1: Now put it all together.
0: Baba, ra, ra, cuckoo, da, da.
1: Well, it ain't Barracuda, man. But I think we got a hit record.